0: Eminem, Sing for the Moment.
1: The Beat.
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0: 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Let's go.
1: Party on. Welcome to the summer.

0: Yes, I did. Kevin Rudolph, yes, featuring Birdman, yes, Lil Wayne, and Jay Sean. I made it.
1: Party on. Welcome to summer. The B.

0: 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Elevator.
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0: 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Welcome to the summer.
1: Your music now. 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

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I blasted off the planet, rocked it, caused catastrophe, and it matters more because I had it. Now I had, I thought about wreaking havoc on an opposition. Kinda shocking, they want it static with precision. I'm automatic, quarterback, I ain't talking second, pack it up on.

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1: I'm not afraid.
2: Yeah. It's been a ride. I guess I had to go to that place to get to this one. Now some of you might still be in that place if you're trying to get out.

0: 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The Beat.
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3: 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The Beat.
0: The Beat.

0: TI, whatever you like.
1: The Beat. Presenting the sounds of summer. The Beat.

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3: Gotta do it for the ladies. 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

0: 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Let's go.
1: Less clothing, more music. Welcome to the summer.
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0: 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Turn all the lights on.
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0: Ariana Grande, Lana Del Rey, and Miley Cyrus. Don't call me Angel.
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1: Party on. Welcome to summer.
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1: 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Presenting the sounds of summer. The Beat. The Beat. The Beat.

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0: Martin Garrix and Ed Sheeran. 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
1: The Beat. Presenting the sounds of summer. The Beat. The Beat. The Beat.

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Presenting the sounds of summer. The Beat. The Beat. The Beat.

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